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But I know from your eyes.

Josh Redman. 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We're going to do something I'm ready for in this glorified tram shed. This one's called Sister Morphine.

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I sing this for the army. I sing this for your children.

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0: Es will nicht on air, aber es läuft. Der PC 1 ist an. 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
1: But first of all, music from Germany and a band called Kran. They're here in Britain for just 3 gigs, Middlesbrough Town Hall on the 27th, Sunderland Polly on the 28th, and the New Victoria here in London with Nectar on the 29th of February. And they've brought with them a new LP called Let It Out. But here's music from their last LP, released last July. Just one number from that, and it's called Nam Nam.

I work hard all week. When it comes Saturday night, I go downtown and cruise around in my four-wheel drive. That's right.

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They ride Brahma bulls and bucking broncs, and they don't want no fuss. But now they're everywhere you look, though it may sound strange. They ride Coupe de Ville's down to Cutter Bills. Overnight they can ride the range.

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I'm gonna tell you a little bit about this so that you understand what I'm talking about. Down there we have a plant that grows out in the woods and the fields. Looks something like a turnip green. Everybody calls it poke salad. 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They did all right.

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Have fun.

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1: Maybe I
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0: and Keisha, Megan and Glow, Sexy Red and Lakia, and Cardi, I met her at an Ice Spice party with Candy. I seen that Yaya in the pants. 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
1: 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Baby, hit the lights, yeah. Let me hit you with this pipe, yeah.

0: Should we roll it, Jimmy? We're rolling on one again. Gotta get this airplane on.
1: Not even, yeah.